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0: 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My name's Corey and Fred. Thanks for having us on in Asheville. Unwinding from work. What do you do for a living?
1: I work in finance.
0: Crunching the numbers. 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Dancing in the

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Morgan Wallen and Post Malone, I ain't coming back. 99.9 Kiss Country, Tad Dane's Hate Country. Can sue over anything nowadays. Did you hear a bunch of people suing Trader Joe's claiming the coffee contained less caffeine than expected? It's like I paid for anxiety. All I got was a nap instead. Unacceptable.

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0: And Marshall, my producer, says you've been hounding them for a song request. Is that true?
1: Yes.
0: I like the dedication. All right. Well, I'm going to get your Ella Langley on next, all right?
1: Thank you so much.
0: You're welcome. Thanks for having us on tonight. Chris Young, Till the Last One Dies. 99.9 Kiss Country, Tad Dane's Hate Country.

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0: Shavuzzi and Jelly Roll, amen on today's Hit Country. 99.9 in Kiss Country. My name's Corey on the TikTok and Gram at Corey on Radio. So, Kyle in Asheville, this whole weekend, you're going to be stuck doing a honey to-do list, really.
1: 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That's the way it works.
0: 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Like a more fun boss? A boss that doesn't make you scrub the toilets during the weekend? 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
3: 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Shavuzzi. Dylan Scott. Russell Dickerson. Gretchen Wilson. Chase Matthew. Lauren Elena. 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
1: 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Him, Luke Bryan, Shaboozy, Carly Pierce, bunch of people. 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

0: 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Lisa in Asheville, you want to do a shout out to what family?
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0: Captain what? Can you use that in a sense, please? 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How about, I assume it starts with a K, or does it start with a C?
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1: 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Such a powerful thing with music. It is a great song. 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

Langley B. Hirsch, she's now in the business of making you smell good. 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

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Dylan performing tomorrow, our iHeart Country Festival. You got to hit up the grocery store during the day tomorrow. Get a lot of munchy foods for this. It's going to kick off at 8 with Dylan and Luke Bryan and Kane Brown, a bunch of people. 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

50s tomorrow and cloudy, sunny Sunday in the 60s. 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

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Yes, the weekend is here. How about we get it rolling with some good news? What do you say? Stay tuned for two songs and I'll share it with you.

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0: 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Ann Hudson coming in with the latest Nashville updates. And what do you have for us today?
1: Oh, Granger, I'm curious what you think. You know, R&B singer Ne-Yo, he's working on a country album. I'll tell you what he had to say coming up in your Nashville news next.

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1: Howdy, Granger. This is Stone in Montana. And just wanted to call, say hey, encourage you on. I've listened to your show for over 3 years now, and it's really great to hear you. Comforts me every night. Thanks, man.
0: Stone from Montana, you're why we do this show. Thank you so much.

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People started pretending to be part of a church to collect donations, but it turned out they were just pocketing the cash. Earl Dibbles Jr. is going to be here to share this horrible, dumb criminal story with us next.

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0: 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Ann Hudson is coming up next with all the latest from Nashville. 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
1: Ooh, I always love me some love, Granger. Did you see one of our favorite country artists got engaged? I got that story coming up in your Nashville news next.
2: 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Oh, now. 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